0: Cause my dreams are bursting at the seams.
1: Drechtstad FM, jouw stad, jouw radio.

Jesus and his followers are in the world. 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The world will perish. They are salt. They are light. Keep them there with all its mess and all its confusion. Keep them there. But don't let them be of the world.

would see Jehovah. Ay, yes, I would see Jehovah, like walking through the street of gold. But a glory to behold, the 24 elders and just bow down to the Lamb on the throne. And I can tell it's Jesus, he is a life redeemer. This is no mind evolution, but this is revelation. This is revelation. Temple Nation.

Now, we're gonna do one of my favorite songs of all time. I think you all know it, so we're gonna need your help to sing with us.